Don't you want me? You know I can't believe it. Won't you don't you want me? You know I won't believe you when you say that you don't need me. It's too late to change your mind. It's changing then change your mind. You better change it back or we will both be sorry. Don't.

did you ever realize that your mistake had a price? Oh, you threw it all away, 'cause you're the devil in disguise. Now would you ever realize the consequences of your life?